0: CKFM, Crookston, Grand Forks.
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2: Lows level off around 46. Overnight, under clear skies, westerly winds, 8 to 15 miles per hour. Mainly sunny skies, Sunday. High temperatures reach up to 72. Lows dip down to about 51. Sunday night, mainly clear skies. Daytime highs approaching 75 Monday with a chance for storms. 71, lots of sunshine Tuesday. I'm meteorologist Paul Frombly on 97 Kick. Right now, it's 49 degrees.
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0: Rise Up Country. Hey, if you've got a story you want to share with us about hope and inspiration or maybe life exceeding your expectations, give me a call at 844-717-7774. Good morning. I want to hear your story.
1: I've been in EMS for 11 years, and there was a time that came where I was really questioning whether to stay in EMS or not. And my mom and my daughter and I were actually at a restaurant, and told my mom, I said, well, you know, all I can do at this point is, you know, put it in God's hands and let him decide what I should do with my life, stay in EMS or change career paths. And within just a matter of minutes, a lady had had a heart attack there at the restaurant, and of course, I was able to assist. And she was one of the first people that, you know, during my career, I had saved her life, and she's actually up and walking around today. And I told my mom after that, I said, well, I guess there's my sign from God that this is where I'm supposed to be.
0: Yeah, he got your attention, didn't he? Here's Alla Langley with Be Her.

97 Kick. We are the Valley's hit country. Yeah, a 4-gallon minimum beginning to make its way around to the fueling stations out there. Why? Well, you've got two different kinds of ethanol gas, really three, right? You got E10, which is 10%, E15, which is 15% ethanol. Then, of course, E85. Now, some cars can only take E10, but there are some gas stations that pump E10 and E15 out of the same hose, and then you choose which one you want on the panel. Well, that's great if somebody puts E15 in their car, but if they put E10 in, somebody in front of them put E15 in, then the gas that's left in the hose, E15. The EPA says that if you're sharing a hose, you got to put a minimum of 4 gallons in to dilute the E15 so it doesn't hurt your car. You might want to think about that the next time you decide where to go put gas in your vehicle. More coming up on the Valley's Hit Country 97 Kick.

we are, the Valley's Hit Country. Philadelphia has had 24 teachers blow the whistle on what they call grade inflation. They say they can't fail anybody. If they give somebody a failing grade, the administrators either change it themselves or make the teachers defend the failing grade so badly that they just choose not to fail anybody. What has it led to? Well, about a third of the students in Philadelphia can read at a proficient level. Less than a quarter can do math at a proficient level. The teachers are saying if you can't fail, there's no incentive to do the work. All you do is keep showing up. They keep advancing you. And sometimes you don't even show up at all. They say that quite a few of their students don't even show up for class, hardly ever, and they just move on to the next grade. Something's not right about that. Is Valley's Hit Country is 97 Kick.

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97 Kick, the Valley's Hit Country. So the latest bullying mechanism that has come out there is something called lunch shaming. Now, lunch shaming used to be where you went to the lunchroom, didn't have any money in your account, so they gave you like a peanut butter sandwich and told you to sit in the corner. They can't do that anymore. Instead, what this is your colleagues at school sneaking a cell phone into the lunchroom and then repeatedly taking picture after picture after picture of you eating food and then posting it online. The idea is to get really embarrassing pictures of you filling up your face. Then they post them online over and over again. One kid that was featured in this article said that they had been a victim of it between 30 and 40 times. You open up your social media feed and it's just picture after picture of you eating. Not a fun way to bully kids. Not a fun way to go through life. And then, of course, you have all the ramifications of body shaming and that type of thing. So another good reason to keep the cell phone away from the kids at school. More on the way on the Valley's Hit Country 97 Kick.

97 Kick, the Valley's Hit Country. That's right. The social media trend of the hour, I guess, right now is called Summerween. It's something that came out of a show called Gravity Falls back in 2012 or 2014 or something. The town celebrated Halloween twice in that show. They celebrated it in the summer and then again later in October when they're supposed to celebrate it. So it's now turned into a social media trend where you're supposed to celebrate some Halloween stuff in the summer. That includes making jack-o'-lanterns out of watermelon and putting skeletons on beach towels or maybe sunglasses on ghosts for your decor. Personally, just, you know, dress up for the 4th of July or whatever. Have a good time with Independence Day. Leave Halloween till October. I want to soak up as much real summer as I can. You know what I mean? We've got more of the Valley's Hit Country 97 Kick.

0: 7 Kick, the Valley's Head Country. Going to do it for my time with you today. I've got to step aside and let you enjoy the rest of this rather cool weekend that we have going on. That's right. Temperature's not that warm. You know what? Next week, they're not supposed to be anything more than the low 70s for like the first 4 days. It's a nice little respite from some of that heat that we were having out there. We'll see you again soon. The Valley's Head Country's 97 Kick.
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1: 8 weeks. Wow. At number one for Lone Star in 1990. You've got it on Retro Country USA, and I'm Big Steve Kelly in the Kelly Ranch Studios. Phew. Gets me every time. I'm not crying. It's just allergies. It's pollen. But it's beautiful music. Let's keep the tearjerkers rolling now with Diamond Rio. In late 2000, they released a song that became an unintended anthem of healing across the nation. It's a beautiful reminder to cherish every single moment. Here's One More Day.